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1: or sorry, 4160, 4162, and 4181.
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3134, go ahead. We made 4181. We've made access on Brown Street. We do not see fire on the other side of the creek at this time.

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0: I don't know if it's been relayed. 2101 is going to be Reuben, I see. Right now we got probably an acre and a half burning. 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
1: I copy. It will be an acre and a half burning, helicopter on scene, 1710.
0: 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All units on Reuben Road, fire, go to black.
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1: And 1961
2: from command. All right. Andy Velez, we got a good handle on this.
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0: 6875, I copy that you're en route 1754 Illihi Road. 50-year-old male, conscious and breathing, has a headache, possibly fell down the stairs. Just has a small laceration on his face and not actively bleeding. Was feeling very dizzy earlier today. Also feels like his back is out. Break. There's a site code on a residence with the directions. They said, go down Illihi Road. We'll come to a gate on the left-hand side for the private property. Go through the gate and continue on the gravel to the left. We'll be about a quarter mile up that road, and it'll be by a school bus.
1: 6875 copies. We have an hour and 15-minute ETA.

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0: I copy that you'll be en route. The address that was given is going to be 605 Eakin Road. Be advised that there are two subjects that are riding on four-wheelers in tall, dry grass.
1: 4101, copy.
0: 13-3.

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1: Okay,

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1: Copy. Did they cite how many steps the patient might have fallen down and if the headache was after or before the fall?
0: They said that he was down 3 steps, and they did not advise if the headache was before or after, but advised that earlier today he was feeling extremely dizzy where the room was spinning. He's been having issues with blood pressure.
1: 6875 copies. Due to our extensive ETA, can you see if there's an air ambulance available and have them go on standby?
0: I copy. 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
2: 2270, go ahead.
0: What's your ETA?
2: We have an ETA about 12 minutes. Do you have a patient update?
0: Yeah, we have a 50-year-old male, fell about 4:45 p.m. down some steps, was still in the down position, was head down the hill when we came on scene. Complaining of back pain, possible concussion, but not obvious.
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1: If we can get access to it, if you want to. I don't know if it's necessary or not, but he says he doesn't want to be flown.

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1: The owners of the Ilahi landing strip advise of use. 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
0: 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You were broken.
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0: 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And the patient's approximate weight is 220.
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1: 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If you have traffic, go ahead.
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0: 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Looks like we have a small fire contained to the ditch line. Continue all responding at this time. Out investigating.
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0: 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We had a caller call in and advise the fire jumped the creek at 170 Gaddis in the big open field. It's about 50 to 60 yards from the house.
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we are just en route to the LZ right now. We're not quite there yet, but it should be a very wide open space. No power lines at all.

Ile Flats is up there by Dry Creek. It's a long, it's actually an airstrip. It's about a 3,500, 4,000 foot airstrip.

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3: Reach 8, 2270. Be advised, the airstrip is about 6 miles upriver. This is it, yeah, upriver from Steamboat.

seat, 2270. Advise, we are at the landing strip, and we have our lights on. There's a paved road up here on top that you can land on. It's wide open. It's just about, three-quarters of a mile up the hill from Dry Creek. That's it.

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1: Copy 2101, the fire across Cow Creek was caught and extinguished at 1900 hours, 1940.
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2: 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Reach is off the ground and route to Eugene. 6875 is clear. 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

781-1681. You're responding to Timbertown Living. It's going to be room number 42 and house 4. It's a 58-year-old male who's conscious and breathing. He was recently diagnosed with pneumonia. He's feeling cold. His blood pressure is at 158 over 96. He's having some difficulty breathing.

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0: 6876 responding to the Pine View Mobile Home Park at 1200 East Central Avenue. It's going to be space number 123. It's an 87-year-old female. She's conscious and breathing. She's having difficulty walking, and she's not able to get out of bed. She is battling some form of cancer. The PR did not have any further information.
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0: 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Fire dispatch to 6771. 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

1331 Umpqua Valley Ambulance, respond for a possible medical aid at 1030 Southeast Main Street in Roseburg, cross for Southeast Hawthorne and Mosier, 2003 Douglas County Emergency Communications, TNCC 381.

1171, respond for a possible medical aid at 1030 Southeast Main Street in Roseburg, 2004. 1331, you're responding 1030 Southeast Main Street. A property manager called in regarding a transient that was possibly sleeping under the carport of the apartment complex. So you'll have to go down a narrow entry to go behind the complex. A tenant tried to yell at him to wake up, and he wasn't moving, so he thought he was possibly overdosing. He's wearing a gray pullover and gray shorts.

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0: The fire size here at the Reuben Road fire is 5 acres. It is dozer line, and crews are still mopping up. Command is turned over to 4402.
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1331-6871 responding, 545 Northeast Jackson Street, Crosser Northeast Fremont and Commercial. We have law enforcement on scene. This is regarding a subject having a 5150 issue. He punched out some windows and his hands are bleeding. And we'll advise when it's code 4 for you to respond in.

0: 6871 and 13, correction, fire dispatch to 1331 and 6871. Medical is code 4 for 544 Northeast Jackson. Break. Fire dispatch continuing. They are requesting ambulance only, code 1 for lacerations.
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0: 6871 is clear. Patient remaining in custody with law enforcement.
1: 6871, 2143.

31. You're responding 255 West 6th Avenue. I just paged for an ambulance. It's an 80-year-old male who was conscious, having some difficulty breathing, and he just fell. At first, he didn't think he was injured, but he fell about an hour ago. He's been laying on the floor for an hour, and they're wanting him checked out by medical. And they're requesting that you respond to the back patio door. Umpqua Valley Ambulance, respond for medical aid. 255 West 6th Avenue in Sutherland.

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0: 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You're responding. Milepost 149 southbound is a report of a single vehicle accident. Our caller advised that they can see the tail end of the vehicle in the grass. The headlights are still on. It's an older model passenger car, unknown injury.

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0: 2305 is responding to the accident on Eagle Valley, POC.
1: Copy, 2305, the address is going to be milepost 149 southbound on I-5. It's going to be a single vehicle off the road into the grass.
0: So to confirm, nothing on Eagle Valley, but at the 149?
1: That's a firm. It's going to be at milepost 149 southbound.
0: Unable to read what you're saying. I'm in that area with this radio system. I'm headed to station 3.
1: Copy. All units responding to the accident, all 2,300 units, it's going to be at milepost 149 southbound on I-5.
2: 2331 copies.
1: Pre-alert for vehicle accident, Tyee Road and Highway 138 West in Oakland.

Kellogg Fire, Kellogg EMTs, and Umpqua Valley Ambulance respond for report of a possible vehicle accident at Tyee Road and Highway 138 West, 2228.

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1: Copy, 2382 responding, milepost 149 southbound.
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2: 2333 has searched from the 148 to the 150 northbound and southbound. UTL will be continuing up to the 146. All units can stage nearby.
1: Copy. 2333 has searched from the 148 to the 150 southbound and northbound. We'll continue to the 146. All units can stage nearby. 2330.
3: 2331 from 2305. 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
0: 2331. Just continue. I'm at the bottom of the hill at my driveway, but sounds like it's UTL. So I'll just hang out here. If you need anything, let me know.
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1: 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Our caller thought that there was possibly a vehicle accident. There were some lights over the embankment that looked like headlights. They pulled over and yelled down, said it sounded like somebody hollered back saying that they were okay, but to get some help, or that somebody had left to get some help. They said it will be visible from the roadway. It's about a half a mile past the 138 junction. They said go past the house on the left with the tall redwood trees, and it's about a quarter or half a mile beyond that. It'll be on a straightway.

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0: Fire dispatch 2333, I copied that traffic that you searched to the 146 northbound and southbound. There's also a deputy in the area that searched and is also UTL.
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0: fire dispatched to 2300 units. The deputy is now advising that he located the vehicle. It's going to be prior to the 150 southbound lane, possibly closer to the 151.
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0: 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A71, you can stand down. This is not going to be an accident. 6871, 23 turn.

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1: 2371 on scene, 150 southbound off ramp. Single vehicle off the roadway. Looks like all occupants are out. 2371 will be command.
0: Copy, 2371. Regular medical aid at the Rose City Motel at 1142 Northeast Stephen Street, Roseburg.

0: 1333, Elko Valley Ambulance, respond medically at 1142 Northeast Stevens. It's going to be space number 6 at the Rose City Motel.
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1333-6872 responding. Rose City Motel, 1142 Northeast Stevens. Can be room number 6 for a 63-year-old male, conscious and breathing. The drainage cord from a biliary duct was cut. Says it's starting to back up and it's causing him some pain.

copy 1176. You're at Route 354 Southeast Thompson Avenue. It's an 80-year-old female. She's unconscious and breathing and passed out on the commode. She has a pacemaker. She does have history of dementia. They advise she is in and out of consciousness, and they're going to be waiting on the front porch.

0: 3371, respond for ambulance request only at milepost 150 southbound. Right after. 2304.
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6871 1681 responding, 721 Cole Road in Oakland, Crosser Wilcox in Fort McKay. It's a 68-year-old female. She's conscious and breathing. She's fallen on the floor, unable to get up. She had a recent wrist surgery, complaining of some lower back pain.

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0: 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We have a trooper on scene, and he's out with the occupants, and one of the females now requesting an ambulance to come and check her out. She's complaining of some stomach pain and vomiting.

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676, you're responding 114 Southeast 7th Street in Oakland. Across our Northeast Locust, that's a 30-year-old male conscious. He's struggling to breathe. He's pale. Feels like he's going to faint. He's been complaining of the symptoms all day. He's actually going to be waiting outside

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0: 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Adams House, 121 Southeast Cordelia Drive, room 130 in Myrtle Creek, cross the plaza at 132.
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0: 1176, I copy responding to 324 Northwest Tumlin Avenue. It's for a lift assist for a 63-year-old female that needs assistance going from the vehicle up 15 stairs into the house.

172, I copy you're en route for a 76-year-old male, conscious and breathing, fell in the bathroom. He's fallen several times this week. Did not hit his head. He's very weak with lycium transported. Gate information's in the call.

1333 Amqua Valley, respond from medical aid at Hampton Inn at 1620 Northwest Mulholland Drive, room 213 in Roseburg, cross at Cecil and Bethel at 151.

6876. I copy her out to the Hampton Inn, room 213. We have a female on 9-1 who's hysterical. She's 16 years old, conscious, having difficulty breathing. She was rambling, saying things about someone hurting her, and she can't trust anyone. She's complaining of hands and neck pain. We've also put in a call for officers.

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1: Six 8 7 1 13 31. You're both responding. 53-year-old female, contemplating. Fell yesterday. Now has a right ankle and left knee that are swollen, complaining of pain. The female's in a wheelchair and is on blood thinners at 2 of 12.

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This will be for a fall victim, 76-year-old male, conscious and breathing. The caller is the wife who's requesting he be transported. He may refuse, but she's wanting him to be checked. And this was the second response tonight.

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1: 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Fire dispatch 6871. I'm not sure if you copied. We also have a hazard code. It did not seem like it was relevant today, but it is the same subject, I believe.
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0: 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Do you want me to send law enforcement?

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1: 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This is a 76-year-old male, conscious and breathing. He's fallen. It's down between the bed and the wall. There is a hazard code on the residence, and we are letting law enforcement know.

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This will be in the area of 451 West Corey Court. Patient's advising she's fallen and is requesting medical attention.

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0: Are you still in line with the subject?
1: Negative. She told me she was on Corey Court, and that's where her phone showed part of the time, but it also showed the area of Roseburg High School. If you're not finding her, she might be in the parking lot at Roseburg High School.
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1631, a copy of responding for Grove and Duke, 35-year-old male, conscious and breathing. He's an alcoholic. He can't feel his hands or feet. He's been vomiting, last drink last night, having severe withdrawal issues. He's going to be outside near for Grove and Duke.

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0: 6872 is responding to Johnson Street in Myrtle Creek from Roseburg.
1: Copy 6872 responding to the medical aid at 305 Northeast Johnson Street in Myrtle Creek, crosses Maple and Cedar. You're responding from Roseburg. It's going to be for a 77-year-old female, conscious and breathing, feels very hot, blood pressure was 182 over 98, heart rate was 68. She was septic in April, and they advised that the driveway will be off of Maple.
0: Six eight seven two, copy.
1: 717.

1333, respond, public assist, 1303 Northwest Vallejo Drive in Roseburg, crosses Northwest Chambers in Parkdale, for a 91-year-old female, conscious and breathing. She's down on the ground and not injured, requesting assistance in lifting home.

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1731, Umpqua Valley, respond medical aid at 273 East 5th Avenue in Sutherland, crosses North Willamette and North Umpqua. It's going to be for a 60-year-old male, conscious, having difficulty breathing, complaining of chest pain and elevated heart rate.

0: 1333 Uncle Valley eastbound for a possible medical aid at 416 Northeast Jackson Street and Roseburn crosses at Dillon Commercial. We have RPD en route. It's for a welfare check for a 40-year-old male. Hasn't been spoken to since Monday. Was drinking heavily at the last conversation and history of low blood pressure.
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1631, 1632, respond public assist, 880 Sand Pines Avenue in Sutherland. 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

1176, I copy you en route to the medical aid at 51 Northeast Darrell Avenue in Winston for an elderly male that fell and needs assistance in lifting.

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Alright, dispatch 1176. Confirm the address of 51 Northeast Darrell. Advised it's a white mobile home with a white van that's parked out front and a blue Chevy. They'll have someone go outside to flag you in.

0: 2371, respond medical aid at 610 Indian Creek Drive in Oakland, crosses Old Homestead Road and Wheeler Canyon Road. It's a medical alarm. The patient was requesting lifting assistance, although did say that he hit his head and is complaining of spinal pain.
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0: 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They're advising best access is through Gaddis Park. It's a 60-year-old male, unconscious, difficulty breathing, thinks he took fentanyl.
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1: 1381 will be responding through Gaddis Park.
0: I copy 1381 responding. The PR is now advising that the male is okay and out of the overdose. Advice the patient does not want medical to respond anymore.
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They're advising best access is through Gaddis Park.

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0: 1331 Umpqua Valley. Respond medical aid at the Washington Street Bridge, 500 Southeast Washington Avenue in Roseburg. Crosses Spruce and Stevens. It's for a male in the bike lane having a seizure. There are several subjects around.
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He is approximately 80 pounds. They're requesting he be transported to be checked. The 1681, I copy your en route.

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1800 Umpqua Valley respond, unknown injury accident, mile post 111 I-5 southbound in Myrtle Creek. There's a vehicle off the roadway into the ditch. A small white pickup.

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1: 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Unknown injury accident, milepost 111 I-5 southbound in Myrtle Creek. Looks like it's a vehicle off the roadway into the ditch on the upside of the hill. It's a small white pickup. Looks like someone was outside. There was no confirmation whether it was injury or not.
0: 1834, copy.
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0: Do you have a description of that vehicle?
1: The PR advised it was a small white pickup. The PR was passing by on the northbound side.
0: Copy. That will be between the 110 and the 109 southbound.
1: I copy. Between the 110 and the 109 southbound at 1223. 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
0: This is a mechanical failure. The subject had to hit the ditch to get stopped. No damage to state property. Only damage is to the vehicle.
1: I copy. We'll advise state police.

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Symptoms started on Monday. Umpqua Valley, respond, medical aid, 271 Scott Street and Glide, crosses, not Avenue.

0: 70, copy responding 271 Scott Street and Glide. 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Said she feels like she's dying from the pain of the baby kicking.
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Fire alarm 103 North Willamette Street, number 1 in Sutherland. The fire alarm sounding for about 30 minutes. Doesn't appear that anyone is home.

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1170, correction, 1132, respond, public safety, 2280 Burdett Drive in Roseburg for a gas leak. Appears to be coming from the meter. 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
1: 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Small, single-story residential. We'll be on investigating. Establishing predicament.
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0: 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All right, copy. You'll handle the call on Winery Lane, Old Highway 99 South in Roseburg. OSP is requesting to check the area for possible medical aid. There was a report of an elderly male that was pulled over in a blue semi with empty log trailers. They have a trooper en route to check the area. It was unknown exactly where he pulled over. It was reported to be between Winery Lane and the freeway.

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0: 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We'll be establishing Hellwig Command. 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

0: 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Report of a small campfire, warming fire under the bridge.
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1: 1183 responding, 496 Becker Road in Roseburg. We had a subject call 911 requesting medical, confirmed the address. However, we're not sure if it's still correct. We attempted to call them back and they're not answering. 1183, on priors, it shows that this number returns to 248 Becker Road.

0: 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We're on scene at 248 Becker. 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
2: 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I've called the PR. She's seeing deaths from the nickel mine. All 2100 units are available.
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1: 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This is dust from the nickel mine.